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2: Have you ever been in that situation where you just like, you just wanna, you know, you just wanna take it off?
3: Take it off.

0: So I'm going to wear it for the first time in 6 months since I got married. And I haven't worn it at all since, so I think it's going to fit. But we're going to find out in like 5 minutes.
1: Why are we doing this video? 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

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The possibility got a piece of me, but my heart was always empty. It was empty. I feel like I always knew that I would live forever, but he would become just a memory.

And with your love as my protection, I'll be your world of your projection. And where I go, singing songs of your affection, with rhymes to your perfection. In my eyes see a reflection.